0: Okay, look, there's a lot going on this weekend for Juneteenth weekend. You might want to do something in Columbia, or you might want to go to Charlotte up the street, or actually Concord, which is next door to Charlotte. They have the You, Me, and R&B Celebrity Food Truck and Music Festival going down this Saturday, featuring Ashanti, Trey Songz, Life Jennings, Bobby V, Changing Faces, and more celebs to be announced. 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You can grab tickets at myfavefestival.com. So that's one of your things to do for this weekend. That's two things I done gave you today, and I got more. So keep it locked right here. It's hot.
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1: Whoa, whoa, whoa, whoa, whoa, whoa.
0: Mr. Hem is here.
1: Whoa, whoa, whoa, whoa, whoa, whoa.
0: Mr. Hem.
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3: 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Like, I remember this one time. Real talk. I remember this one time we did Got One. 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The crazy thing about it, I knew I had it. 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I'm like, oh.
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0: It's still going down in New York. French Montana. 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So let's talk about that. Keep it locked in. It's Meek during the day, so make sure you get to know me, okay? Right here on your number one for hip-hop and R&B. 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
1: Pull out and up it on whoever. 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Listen, I ain't into getting out. I'm getting in my feelings. Told you not to play with my pimpin'. Baby, I ain't doing no more. Kissing. Cut off every. Don't listen. Ho.

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Yes, it's featuring Raheem Devon. 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You can enjoy live music from Raheem Devon. They're going to have wine, cigars, food trucks, and vendors. This is going down on Saturday, June 20th, from 5 p.m. to 10 p.m. This is going to be at the South Carolina State Fairgrounds at 1200 Rosewood Drive. 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So I'm telling you, and I'm going to be one of your hosts, so I'm super excited about that. I got to get my outfit together. But it's going to be good to see Raheem Devon. It's been a minute, you know what I mean? So seeing him up close and personal, and it's definitely going to be a good time. So I'm looking forward to seeing you, meeting you, greeting you over at the South Carolina State Fairgrounds, 1200 Rosewood Drive. Yeah, get ready for it. All right, so look, we still got more music on the way for you. Still got more live and local news right here on your number one for hip-hop and R&B, Hot 103.9 and 93.9.

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0: on stage, they about to kill it. Ever since they made the announcement about the tour, I mean, the tour dates have been filling up and they've been doubling and tripling up in most cities. So yeah, they'll be coming to Charlotte July 17th and 18th, and we're sending Brittany Jenkins to Miami to the Hard Rock Stadium to see the R&B tour in Miami. So yeah, this is what we do. We stay with Motion. It's hot.
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I remember how you came into the dealership. You was desperate. You was depressed. You was telling us all your problems. We didn't care to hear it. You were telling us that you co-signed your son's father a car, and that's why that repo is there. 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We could see it on your credit. You was lying, but what we do? 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What you do?

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3: 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You were telling us that you co-signed your son's father a car, and that's why that repo is there. And we knew you was lying. We could see it on your credit. You was lying, but...

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4: Good afternoon. Collisions out, slowing things down now. Accidents out at I-26 East Broad River Road and I-26 East Airport Boulevard. Broad River at Whiteford and 10,000 Two Knots Road. 5,000 Brickyard, North Main at Mason, and a wreck also at Bower Parkway at Piney Grove, and West Hospital Drive at Sunset is out. 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

0: 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It's your girl, Big Glow, in Columbia, South Carolina. Let's go!
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0: That's what I'm talking about. Metro is straight octane inside the Dub Factory. But also get ready for Raheem Devon to come to the Metro to the State Fairgrounds. It's going to be all the way up Saturday, June 20th. It's the Secret Garden 4 Wine and Music Festival. And you know the homie Raheem Devon is celebrating 20 years in the biz.
1: I sit back and I wonder like where the time is went, you know, thinking about the accomplishments. You know, I like to think I'm one of the artists that, you know, there's a saying, don't drink your own Kool-Aid.
2: Yeah.
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1: And I've just always been a workhorse. 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

Can't be loyal to you. 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All right, thank you for twerk. Boom.

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2: 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Is we f***ing alright?

0: 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When it comes to our culture, our history, everything, they not like us. We turning up for Juneteenth and we outside this weekend. 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

50 Cent, Leon Thomas, No One Told Us right here on Hot. And I got to talk about one of 50 Cent's ops coming up. I know he has a lot of them, but this one specifically is Dame Dash. Y'all know Dame Dash love beefing with people as well. So we're going to get into that. 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